0: difficult to control. Residents and visitors are asked to not light open fires, and smokers should be fully extinguished and safely dispose of smoking materials. The ban is effective immediately and remains in place until further notice. Whoop Up Days is underway in Lethbridge. Festivities kicked off yesterday with the annual parade and Mayor's Community Barbecue. Lethbridge Mayor Blaine Higgin says crowds along the parade route appeared larger than in previous years. The five-day event features midway rides, live music, food vendors, family activities, and the Lethbridge and District Pro Rodeo. New attractions this year include the Strathcona Mounted Troop Musical Ride. Whoop Up Days runs through Saturday, with free admission from noon until 3 p.m. today, Wednesday, and Thursday. Alberta Health Services is advising the public not to swim or wade at the beach at Ridge Park Campground at Milk River Ridge Reservoir. Testing found elevated bacterial levels in the water, which could cause gastrointestinal illness, as well as skin, ear, or eye infections. The advisory is in effect until further notice. AHS says people should also avoid drinking or cooking with untreated water from any body of water.
1: Lethbridge weather.
0: In our weather forecast tonight, the chance of showers dropping down to 12, mainly sunny tomorrow afternoon with a high of 28, the chance of showers tomorrow night dropping down to 10, and sunny with a high of 29 for Friday. I'm Storm Lenny.
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0: Whoop Up Days. It is day two, and we are down at the Midway, of course, getting our fill of Jumbo Bites and cotton candy. I consider that insurance before hopping on a ride. Now, with me, I have three ladies standing in the lineup. Okay, what's the name of this ride we're going on? I think it's called
1: Cliffhanger.
2: Yeah.
0: So, are you guys serious? You guys are going on this ride today?
2: Yes.
0: Okay, is it because you like scary rides or is it your first time?
2: It's because we like scary rides.
0: What about you?
3: Me too scared. Yes. To be scared.
0: Oh, so it's two besties that want to scare the other bestie and see how it goes, right?
2: Yes.
4: Okay. She doesn't like rides, so we pushed her and now it's her turn.
0: Oh.
4: So
0: we're gonna They're taking turns and pushing each other to go on the rides that scare them the most. You guys really are besties. Okay, so how are you getting in the mindset? What are you doing to stay calm?
3: closing my eyes.
0: Okay, closing your eyes. What else?
5: I don't have to think. I'm just going to sit in there.
0: She's just going to be in the moment. She's not overthinking it. Okay.
2: I'm just going to enjoy my ride.
0: Okay. Well, I wish you luck, ladies. I'll be waving at you from the sidelines because I'm a big scaredy cat.
3: I am too.
0: Okay, for anybody who's on their way here or hasn't gone yet, let's give them a happy Whoop Up Days on the count of three. One, two, three.
6: Happy Whoop Up Days.

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0: with an extra shot of ice and maybe a few berries in there as well. Boy, times have changed over the past decade since I first started coming to Whoop Up Days. It's so fun being down here at the Midway. Everybody is starting their evening. Lots of rides, lots of happy faces, lots of parents who are really good sports. With me right now, I have a beautiful young family taking in the sights and sounds of Whoop Up Days here on day two. What are your names?
1: Rebecca, Jason, Katie, Jeremiah, and Lindy.
0: So I just finished talking to some teenagers who were testing their best friend bond and challenging each other to the scary rides. They each get to pick one and they have to go on no matter what. So their friendship is still intact, which is good. How are you preparing your next generation, which includes a little baby, for Whoop Up Days in the future?
1: I'm just trying to teach them to be good kids and waiting in line and taking turns.
0: Using their manners.
1: Exactly.
0: Helping mom and dad when they have an upset tummy.
1: For sure.
0: Awesome. And what are you going to do to treat yourself, Mom? What are you looking forward to here tonight at Whoop Up Days?
1: Oh, just a traditional lemonade.
0: Oh, yeah, girl. Maybe beer garden if someone can watch the kids.
1: Absolutely.
0: Awesome. Well, it's a pleasure meeting you. Happy Whoop Up Days.
1: Thank you so much. It's nice meeting you, too.

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1: He came home, and right away I saw that look in his eyes. I knew what was coming. Before I could even speak, he raised his hand
2: 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It hurt
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13: In our weather forecast tonight, the chance of showers dropping down to 12, mainly sunny tomorrow afternoon with a high of 28, the chance of showers tomorrow night dropping down to 10, and sunny with a high of 29 for Friday. I'm Storm Lenny.
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2: Birds are capable of complex cognition. Some of the most intelligent birds on our planet are parrots and corvidae, which include magpies, jays, crows, and ravens. But what makes these brainiac birds comparable in intelligence with the smartest apes, whales, and dolphins when they have such a significantly smaller brain structure? They actually have relatively large brains compared to their head size. A bird's brain is composed of a much larger number of neurons, 2 to 4 times what mammals have, and this helps the signals travel more rapidly with great efficiency, which strengthens their ability to implement problem-solving skills, to use tools to find a solution, and heightens their ability to understand abstract concepts. Scientists found the more neurons in certain regions of their brain, specifically the pallium, linked to greater intelligence and innovation in birds. Birds lack a neocortex, the area of a mammal's brain where working memory, planning, and problem-solving happen. Though their brains look quite different, they're actually wired quite similarly to a mammal's brain. Previous unknown arrangements have been found in a bird's brain that may function similarly to our neocortex, regions that are also linked to conscious thought. Knowing this, perhaps the term bird brain may in fact be a compliment.
1: Learn more on the Petland Lethbridge Facebook page. 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
4: I knew I'd see her around. 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
2: Birds are capable of complex cognition. Some of the most intelligent birds on our planet are parrots and corvidae, which include magpies, jays, crows, and ravens. But what makes these brainiac birds comparable in intelligence with the smartest apes, whales, and dolphins when they have such a significantly smaller brain structure? They actually have relatively large brains compared to their head size. A bird's brain is composed of a much larger number of neurons, 2 to 4 times what mammals have, and this helps the signals travel more rapidly with great efficiency, which strengthens their ability to implement problem-solving skills, to use tools to find a solution, and heightens their ability to understand abstract concepts. Scientists found the more neurons in certain regions of their brain, specifically the pallium, linked to greater intelligence and innovation in birds. Birds lack a neocortex, the area of a mammal's brain where working memory, planning, and problem-solving happen. Though their brains look quite different, they're actually wired quite similarly to a mammal's brain. Previous unknown arrangements have been found in a bird's brain that may function similarly to our neocortex, regions that are also linked to conscious thought. Knowing this, perhaps the term bird brain may in fact be a compliment.
1: Learn more on the Petland Lethbridge Facebook page. 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

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Richie, he now fears the worst. He stood up his ex-wife, she called him a jerk. Of course, Holtman didn't have nothing better to do. Yeah. 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
1: I'm Cass Patterson. A fire ban is back in effect for all open fires in the city of Lethbridge's River Valley. According to the city of Lethbridge officials, recent warm weather and low humidity has increased the risk of fires spreading quickly and becoming difficult to control. Residents and visitors are asked to not light open fires, and smokers should be fully extinguished and safely dispose of smoking materials. The ban is in effect immediately and remains in place until further notice. Prime Minister Mark Carney says that the United States has agreed to postpone its new 50% tariff on a range of Canadian goods until the end of day Friday. According to the Prime Minister, substantial progress has been made in trade negotiations, although important work has yet to be completed. The tariffs were scheduled to take effect just after midnight yesterday. U.S. President Donald Trump says in a Truth Social post that the countries have a deal and suggests that the Keystone XL pipeline could be revived. Carney's statements does not describe the negotiations as a completed deal or mention the pipeline. The 18th annual Burgers to Beat MS fundraiser is happening today across the country. MS Canada's Carla Holton says to date the fundraiser has raised more than $23 million, with the funds going towards improving the quality of life for people living with MS via various programs MS Canada offers.
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0: Lethbridge weather.
1: In Lethbridge, mainly sunny and 29 today. Tonight, a chance of showers, even the risk of a thunderstorm in 11. Tomorrow, sunny and 31. Tomorrow night, clear and 13. On Saturday, sunny and 33.
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98.1 The Ranch, James Barker Band After Dark. And, well, happy Thursday, day three of Whoop Up Days. I'm Ryan Menny. Yeah, it's still kind of dark, but you know who has the stadium lights running on the generators? They've been busy bees late last night up at before the crack of dawn. We still haven't seen the crack of dawn yet. Talking about the folks where I'm broadcasting from right now, Southland Trailers Annual Pancake Breakfast, 7 to 11 today. Yeah, it doesn't start for an hour, but you can... There's no reason you can't show up a little bit early and get your place in line. We're at 1305 41st Street North, entrance by donation. We're supporting the Lethbridge Therapeutic Riding Association with those donations. So much fun today to start your third day of Whoop Up Days. And it's the start of the rodeo at the Whoop Up Days fun at the Lethbridge Trading Convention Center, but specifically at the rodeo grounds, at the grandstand. The rodeo starts tonight, so what a great way to start the day with pancakes by the Batter Boys, live music from Luke James Bruce. We saw him on the Southland Trailers flatbed trailer going throughout the parade, and even if you were marshalling for the parade like I was with April in the ranch vehicle and my inflatable horse, Luke put on an incredible show. It's his full band that's starting the show Saturday night with the Country Entertainment at about 5 o'clock at the Whoop Up Days stage, but he's here on our stage at Southland Trailers pancake eating competition. Do you dare me? No, I'm the slowest eater on the planet. I will broadcast and report back. You participate. Silent auction and door prizes and so much more. Southland Trailers Annual Pancake Breakfast gets rolling officially at 7 o'clock. We'll have some fun here with you on 98.1 The Ranch.

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1: 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Trevor Sears, Executive Director of Western Crop Innovations, says attendance was about 50% higher than last year.
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1: 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The organization breeds barley and triticale varieties for the Western Prairies and evaluates about 40,000 plots each year. 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

0: 98.1 The Ranch. There's John Mayer on guitar. There's Lainey Wilson singing. Ryan Menny broadcasting live from Southland Trailers. North side. Can you hear the forklifts in the back? I'm trying not to get run over. I told the folks here, Ashley and the organizers, that it smells like one big hamster cage here. The beautiful, fresh-smelling sawdust that they've got down. The balloons, they've been going at it since at least 3 o'clock this morning. They've been setting up all week, and what a wonderful surprise. I knew he was going to be here, but I didn't know he was going to be here this early. Luke James Bruce, you've been everywhere the last 48, 72 hours. How do you do it?
1: You know what? I don't know, but Whoop Up Days week is awesome so far for me. It's been a busy one, and my daughter got to play yesterday on Whoop Up Days stage at 4 o'clock there. So, yeah, it's a great start to the week. I did the parade. I'm happy to be here at the Southland Trailers Pancake Breakfast and play for some folks here.
0: I can't wait to hear you again, because the first time I ever got to hear you live was in the marshalling area at the back of the mall as everybody was getting ready for the parade, and everything you played was gold, and it's just you and your guitar. And then for Whoop Up Days, it's going to be the full band. But so we've got you again for the breakfast here today. Love the Eddie Rabbit, love the classics that you guys that you were playing. What are we going to hear on Whoop Up Days when you take the Whoop Up Days stage on Saturday night?
1: Oh yeah, great question. We're going to definitely be rocking that stage with some Luke Combs, you know, Nitty Gritty, stuff like that. Everybody's gonna know these songs. I got a couple originals as well, and we got a pretty cool introduction to the lead up of it. I'll give you a hint, it's Star Wars themed.
0: So, no,
1: because my name's Luke, obviously, right? So, so if you want to check that out, make sure you be there right for 5 o'clock when we start.
0: Fantastic. And very quickly, we've both decided we're not going to be in the pancake breakfast here. It's the pancake eating competition at Southland Trailers here for the pancake breakfast. Me, because I'm the slowest eater in the world. You don't want to get too full for your performance.
1: Oh man, I don't think I could sing if I tried doing the contest there. But I'm looking forward to watching it and seeing who comes out on top there.
0: All in support of the Therapeutic Riding Association by donation today. Southland Trailers Pancake Breakfast. It's a big, huge, massive annual event. We'll see you here on the north side. And Luke James Bruce for entertainment.
1: Thanks, Ryan. Branch with Ryan Menny.

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1: I'm Cass Patterson. A fire ban is back in effect for all open fires in the city of Lethbridge's River Valley. According to the city of Lethbridge officials, recent warm weather and low humidity has increased the risk of fires spreading quickly and becoming difficult to control. Residents and visitors are asked to not light open fires, and smokers should be fully extinguished and safely dispose of smoking materials. The ban is in effect immediately and remains in place until further notice. Prime Minister Mark Carney says that the United States has agreed to postpone its new 50% tariff on a range of Canadian goods until the end of day Friday. According to the Prime Minister, substantial progress has been made in trade negotiations, although important work has yet to be completed. The tariffs were scheduled to take effect just after midnight yesterday. U.S. President Donald Trump says in a Truth Social post that the countries have a deal and suggests that the Keystone XL pipeline could be revived. Carney's statements does not describe the negotiations as a completed deal or mention the pipeline. The 18th annual Burgers to Beat MS fundraiser is happening today across the country. MS Canada's Carla Holton says to date the fundraiser has raised more than $23 million, with the funds going towards improving the quality of life for people living with MS via various programs MS Canada offers.
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0: Lethbridge weather.
1: In Lethbridge, mainly sunny and 29 today. Tonight, a chance of showers, even the risk of a thunderstorm in 11. Tomorrow, sunny and 31. Tomorrow night, clear and 13. On Saturday, sunny and 33.
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0: 98.1 The Ranch, Owen Riegling, love, hate, love, you gotta love Whoop Up Days, so many pancakes, so little time. Ryan Nenny broadcasting from Southland Trailers, annual pancake breakfast. This is a big deal. They served thousands of people last year. They made tens of thousands of dollars to support the Lethbridge Therapeutic Riding Association, that's basically just up the highway a little bit from Southland Trailers here at 1305 41st Street North. We were just chatting with Luke James Bruce. He is entertaining you today while you enjoy your pancakes. There's the Kid Zone that's going to be up and rolling. Pancake eating competition. Luke and I both agreed we're not going to go in that. He won't be able to sing, and I'm the slowest eater on the planet, so I'll be here till next Wednesday. Silent auction and door prizes, so much more. Southland Trailers 9th Annual Pancake Breakfast, where we're broadcasting live. And don't forget, it's Whoop Up Days. Fun today. The rodeo kicks off tonight at the grandstand. Grab your rodeo passes for that. Rodeo passes also include general admission to the rest of the fun at Whoop Up Days, where I was yesterday with the kids. It's going to be another hot one. Bring your water. You're going to need it. 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We're at Southland Trailers, 9th Annual Pancake Breakfast Retro Ranch, in honor of Whoop Up Days and Cowboys. Next.
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0: Good Thursday morning. I'm Ryan Manning with Retro Ranch, broadcasting to you live from the Southland Trailers 9th Annual Pancake Breakfast, starting at 7 o'clock. We're just a few minutes away. Goes till 11-1305 41st Street North. It's just part of the Whoop Up Day's fun. We're broadcasting live from the event, grabbing some flapjacks before day three of Whoop Up Days gets rolling, and the pro rodeo action officially kicks off at the exhibition grounds tonight. To get you set up for the shoots opening this evening, got the perfect rodeo tune for you on the Retro Ranch. When this legendary song was cut, the singer wasn't just singing about the rodeo lifestyle. He lived it as a former world champion bareback rider who won the 1976 National Finals Rodeo. Written by songwriter Jake Brooks, the story captures the unspoken code of honor among working cowboys and rodeo hands when an outsider in a coffee shop makes the mistake of messing with a cowboy's hat. It quickly became one of the most requested defining anthems of his entire song catalog, going back 35 years to 1991. Crank this one up from the Pancake Breakfast at Southland Trailers, and for Whoop Up Days, the rodeo later today, Chris Ledoux, this cowboy's hat on the Retro Ranch.
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13: Well, there's always been groups of people that never could see eye to eye. But I always thought if they ever had a chance to sit down and talk face to face, they might realize they got a lot in common.

Well, I was sitting in a coffee shop, just having a cup to pass the time, swapping rodeo stories with this old cowboy friend of mine, when some motorcycle riders started snickering in the back, started poking fun at my friend's hat. Now one old boy said, "Hey Tex, where'd you park your horse?" 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One husky fella said, "I think I'll rip that hat right off your head." 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

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My nephew skinned the rattler that makes up this old hat band. 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
1: I'm Cass Patterson. A fire ban is back in effect for all open fires in the city of Lethbridge's River Valley. According to the city of Lethbridge officials, recent warm weather and low humidity has increased the risk of fires spreading quickly and becoming difficult to control. Residents and visitors are asked to not light open fires, and smokers should be fully extinguished and safely dispose of smoking materials. The ban is in effect immediately and remains in place until further notice. Prime Minister Mark Carney says that the United States has agreed to postpone its new 50% tariff on a range of Canadian goods until the end of day Friday. According to the Prime Minister, substantial progress has been made in trade negotiations, although important work has yet to be completed. The tariffs were scheduled to take effect just after midnight yesterday. U.S. President Donald Trump says in a Truth Social post that the countries have a deal and suggests that the Keystone XL pipeline could be revived. Carney's statements does not describe the negotiations as a completed deal or mention the pipeline. The 18th annual Burgers to Beat MS fundraiser is happening today across the country. MS Canada's Carla Holton says to date the fundraiser has raised more than $23 million, with the funds going towards improving the quality of life for people living with MS via various programs MS Canada offers.
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0: Lethbridge weather.
1: In Lethbridge, mainly sunny and 29 today. Tonight, a chance of showers, even the risk of a thunderstorm in 11. Tomorrow, sunny and 31. Tomorrow night, clear and 13. On Saturday, sunny and 33.
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0: 98.1 The Ranch as we broadcast live from Southland Trailers. Sawyer Brown, thank God for you. Why are we here? I'm Ryan Menny. It's their 9th annual pancake breakfast. Thank God for pancakes as well. You know, Whoop Up Days and pancakes are synonymous. They just are. We've had all the great fundraising and fun pancake breakfasts and the barbecues throughout the week, but this is the big daddy. This is the big one. We're right on the north side, the corner of 43rd Street, the very edge, eastern edge of Lethbridge, at the corner of 14th Avenue North. Right on the corner. You can't miss it. I'm broadcasting live from the Ranch Cruiser and then running around like crazy. They've got so much stuff set up here. I think this is the biggest one of Whoop Up Days. I've never attended this one before. Last year, they raised tens of thousands of dollars, around $30,000, thanks to you coming to grab pancakes at Southland Trailers for the 8th annual event last year. It's the 9th annual this year for the Lethbridge Therapeutic Riding Association. They served a couple thousand people. They can do that again today. They go big or go home, and it's all about going big here with not only the tables all set up, the chuck wagon stuff, the kid zone that they've got here till 11 o'clock today. But what I didn't realize, I was chatting with Luke James Bruce just a few moments ago. I didn't know... It was dark what he was all about. He brought his band. It was just him for Whoop Up Days on the Southland Trailers stage that went throughout the parade, and that he entertained everyone that was marshalling for the parade. And that's where I heard him live for the first time. Very excited about Luke James Bruce and the Ramblers, his full band, playing Whoop Up Days on the stage there at about 5 o'clock to kick off country night on Saturday. He brought the band. They were hiding in the dark or in the back. There's a huge Calgary Stampede trailer clamshell that opens up. I didn't see it in the dark talking to him. It's now open. You can see it on our social media feeds. And yes, his band, including his guitar player, who was my son's guitar teacher at GS Lakey. Shout out to him. He's one of my favorite local artists. He's part of the Ramblers here. Luke James Bruce and the Ramblers. Free entertainment. Entrance by donation. 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Southland Trailers till 11 o'clock today. 1305 41st Street North.
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0: Of Whoop Up Days, 2026 Southland Trailers. Oh, Lordy, man, we got a ton of people here already. We got the Bouncy Castle up. There's so much going on this morning. The tables are full, but they're not too full to get you in here as well in support of the Therapeutic Riding Association by donation. And yeah, a great way to kick off day three of Whoop Up Days, the Ranch, broadcasting from Southland Trailers, because we're having a great time where the best stage is until, well, tonight at Whoop Up Days. They've got the pop night. I was chatting with a friend in a show that we're doing at the Sterndale Bennett Theater in the middle of September. It's a Western. And she said, I'm so excited about Fifi Dobson and Faber Drive tonight. Well, the guys that are playing right now, Luke James Bruce and the Ramblers, they'll be your entertainment on the Whoop Up Days stage on Saturday night, leading into the headliner, Gord Bamford. Today they're on a stage. This is an incredible story. Chatting with my old coworker from days back at the radio station, Mike Wuchterl. He's here at Southland, and he shared the story that the Calgary Stampede semi-trailer stage that they're performing on right now was made here at Southland Trailers. This is incredible. A story to show you what gets done here in Lethbridge. You may not know about it, the amount of stuff that Southland Trailers cranks out and sells all over the world. Well, hey, that's how they got this stage from the Calgary Stampede. They made it, and you need to make it down here. The parking's right underneath the huge, massive Canada flag, and I'm not kidding, it's massive. There's a trailer holding it at the base of a crane high up in the sky. That's where you park. Come on in and have some fun with us as we celebrate Whoop Up Days, third day, and we celebrate the 9th annual Pancake Breakfast at Southland Trailers. We're right at the corner of 43rd Street, right on the corner of 43rd Street and 14th Avenue North. Ryan Menny, broadcasting live the whole morning with the Ranch.
2: Ranch.

Stripe was white, was 18 feet and about a stern light. Second hand from a dealer in Atlanta, I rode up with Daddy when he went there to get her.

0: She's just an old plywood boat with a 75 Johnson electric choke.
1: 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This is Ranch News.
2: I'm Cass Patterson. A fire ban is back in effect for all open fires in the city of Lethbridge's River Valley. According to the city of Lethbridge officials, recent warm weather and low humidity has increased the risk of fires spreading quickly and becoming difficult to control. Residents and visitors are asked to not light open fires, and smokers should be fully extinguished and safely dispose of smoking materials. The ban is in effect immediately and remains in place until further notice. Prime Minister Mark Carney says that the United States has agreed to postpone its new 50% tariff on a range of Canadian goods until the end of day Friday. According to the Prime Minister, substantial progress has been made in trade negotiations, although important work has yet to be completed. The tariffs were scheduled to take effect just after midnight yesterday. U.S. President Donald Trump says in a Truth Social post that the countries have a deal and suggests that the Keystone XL pipeline could be revived. Carney's statements does not describe the negotiations as a completed deal or mention the pipeline. The 18th annual Burgers to Beat MS fundraiser is happening today across the country. MS Canada's Carla Holton says to date the fundraiser has raised more than $23 million, with the funds going towards improving the quality of life for people living with MS via various programs MS Canada offers.
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1: Lethbridge weather.
2: In Lethbridge, mainly sunny and 29 today. Tonight, a chance of showers, even the risk of a thunderstorm in 11. Tomorrow, sunny and 31. Tomorrow night, clear and 13. On Saturday, sunny and 33.
1: 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It's Ranch Mornings, 98.1 The Ranch. Yeah.

0: 98.1 The Ranch, High Valley Entertainers, wrapping up every night at the Calgary Stampede earlier this summer. Ryan Menny with 98.1 The Ranch, and guess what? The Calgary Stampede portable semi-trailer stage is set up today at Southland Trailers. Huge Whoop Up Days pancake breakfast. Hey, it was one of the biggest events of Whoop Up Days this year. It's like, hey, we got to do the Ranch Morning Show from there. So we're here. Been here since the crack of dawn. The pancake breakfast tables are by the dozens. Yes, there's a lot that are full. Yes, there's still room for you. Yes, there's lots of parking for you right underneath the massive house-sized Canada flag hung by a crane. That's the guide right on 43rd Street north of where to park. Luke, James, Bruce, and the Ramblers are on that stage. Indeed, I told this story a few moments ago, but you got to hear it again if you missed it. How did we get the stage that's used at the Calgary Stampede? It's because it was made by Southland Trailers in Lethbridge. How incredible is that? Well, that sounds like an amazing deal. It is an amazing deal because it's by donation for Therapeutic Riding Society to have your pancake till 11 o'clock today at Southland Trailers, and to have free entertainment from Luke, James, Bruce, and the Ramblers, which they'll also be playing for you Saturday night on the Whoop Up Days stage. But do not forget, besides pancake breakfast, it's also half-price deals today. MyHalfPriceDealsNow.com. Go live 10 o'clock this morning. Everything 50% off. We only do this a couple times a year. You cannot miss it. Just like the pancakes you can't miss at Southland Trailers till 11 o'clock today, you cannot miss half-price deals live for only 24 hours. Going live at 10 a.m. We're having fun broadcasting live from Ryan Menny with 98.1 The Ranch. Southland Trailers Pancake Breakfast. Ranch
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0: 98.1 The Ranch, Ryan Menny with The Ranch Morning Show, broadcasting live from the biggest pancake breakfast today and perhaps of all of Whoop Up Days, Southland Trailers, corner of 43rd Street North and 14th Avenue North. Look for the big Canada flag. Massive, hung by a trailer. The trailer itself is massive. The flag below it is like as big as my house, and it's suspended by a crane here at the folks who do it big at Southland Trailers. Big plates of pancakes, big breakfast for you in support of the Lethbridge Therapeutic Riding Association by donation. But yeah, look for the flag hung by the crane. That is where they're accommodating everyone, parking in a field right beside Southland Trailers. You can hear it. I'm inside their cruiser right now, right beside the big semi and the trailer that's opened up that's used for Calgary Stampede. They made that trailer here at Southland Trailers thanks to Mike, who used to work with him years ago in radio. And yeah, he's here now and shared the story that Southland Trailers made this stage. That's why they're able to get this for Whoop Up Days for this specific event, because they built it. Who's on that stage? Luke, James, Bruce, and the Ramblers, same entertainers that'll be playing for us. Whoop Up Days, Saturday night to wrap up the week of fun. This is day three, but they're here right now playing free for you. And it's by donation to grab those pancakes. Almost free. 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You know what disappears the quickest all the time? 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
1: I'm Cass Patterson. A fire ban is back in effect for all open fires in the city of Lethbridge's River Valley. According to the city of Lethbridge officials, recent warm weather and low humidity has increased the risk of fires spreading quickly and becoming difficult to control. Residents and visitors are asked to not light open fires, and smokers should be fully extinguished and safely dispose of smoking materials. The ban is in effect immediately and remains in place until further notice. Prime Minister Mark Carney says that the United States has agreed to postpone its new 50% tariff on a range of Canadian goods until the end of day Friday. According to the Prime Minister, substantial progress has been made in trade negotiations, although important work has yet to be completed. The tariffs were scheduled to take effect just after midnight yesterday. U.S. President Donald Trump says in a Truth Social post that the countries have a deal and suggests that the Keystone XL pipeline could be revived. Carney's statements does not describe the negotiations as a completed deal or mention the pipeline. The 18th annual Burgers to Beat MS fundraiser is happening today across the country. MS Canada's Carla Holton says to date the fundraiser has raised more than $23 million, with the funds going towards improving the quality of life for people living with MS via various programs MS Canada offers.
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0: Lethbridge weather.
1: In Lethbridge, mainly sunny and 29 today. Tonight, a chance of showers, even the risk of a thunderstorm in 11. Tomorrow, sunny and 31. Tomorrow night, clear and 13. On Saturday, sunny and 33.
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0: Mornings with Ryan Menny, live all this morning from one of the biggest Whoop Up Days events of every year. This is the 9th annual Pancake Breakfast, Southland Trailers. So many smiles, so many pancakes, so much great music being played live on the, yes, Calgary Stampede trailer stage. How did we get this stage? It's because they made it at Southland Trailers. Luke James, Bruce, and the Ramblers cranking out so much great stuff. A teaser for what you're going to get to hear Saturday night on the Whoop Up Days stage, starting at about 5 o'clock, leading right up to headliner Gord Bamford on Saturday. That show is also free once you've gotten through the gates with your admission at Whoop Up Days. It's day 3 Whoop Up Days. We have the rodeo starting today at the exhibition grounds at the grandstand, but this is the best way to fuel up at the beginning of the day. It's by donation in support of the Therapeutic Riding Association. Last year, they served a couple thousand people and raised tens of thousands of dollars thanks to you grabbing a pancake last year. Do it again this year. The morning is amazing. The weather is fantastic. These folks have all been hard at it for the last couple of days, but they were here at 3 o'clock in the morning. I was here when it was dark at 5, but hey, the sun is shining now. Bring your cowboy hat, bring your cowpokes, your posse, and have some fun with us today as we broadcast live and celebrate Whoop Up Days right at the corner of 43rd Street and 14th Avenue North. Park underneath the big Canada flag. You can't miss it. It's the size of a house suspended by a crane here at Southland Trailers. Ryan Menny broadcasting live with Luke James Bruce and his band here at Southland Trailers.
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Stella Lefty 98.1 The Ranch. Ryan Menney broadcasting The Ranch Morning Show live from Southland Trailers. Why are we here? If you just tuned in, A, it's day number three of Whoop Up Days. B, it's the biggest pancake breakfast around. Southland Trailers 9th annual event, Northside, at their location at 43rd Street, right at the edge of town, and 14th Avenue. There's parking underneath the big Canada flag, or just around the corner, dozens of tables. We've already had hundreds of happy whoop uppers come through and enjoy the music that you can hear in the background from Luke James Bruce and the Ramblers live on the stage. The entertainment's free, the bouncy castles are free, the kids zone, the pancake eating competition that Luke said earlier today at 6 o'clock this morning. I can't do that. I can't perform with my stomach full of pancakes. He's saving it till after his show, and I said, I'm skipping the pancake eating competition because I'm the slowest eater in the world. I'll be here till next Whoop Up Days next year. 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Cannot stress enough, the other big event going on today besides Whoop Up Days, Half Price Deals go live at 10 o'clock this morning. 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
2: I'm Cass Patterson. A fire ban is back in effect for all open fires in the city of Lethbridge's River Valley. According to the city of Lethbridge officials, recent warm weather and low humidity has increased the risk of fires spreading quickly and becoming difficult to control. Residents and visitors are asked to not light open fires, and smokers should be fully extinguished and safely dispose of smoking materials. The ban is in effect immediately and remains in place until further notice. Prime Minister Mark Carney says that the United States has agreed to postpone its new 50% tariff on a range of Canadian goods until the end of day Friday. According to the Prime Minister, substantial progress has been made in trade negotiations, although important work has yet to be completed. The tariffs were scheduled to take effect just after midnight yesterday. U.S. President Donald Trump says in a Truth Social post that the countries have a deal and suggests that the Keystone XL pipeline could be revived. Carney's statements does not describe the negotiations as a completed deal or mention the pipeline. The 18th annual Burgers to Beat MS fundraiser is happening today across the country. MS Canada's Carla Holton says to date the fundraiser has raised more than $23 million, with the funds going towards improving the quality of life for people living with MS via various programs MS Canada offers.
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1: Lethbridge weather.
2: In Lethbridge, mainly sunny and 29 today. Tonight, a chance of showers, even the risk of a thunderstorm in 11. Tomorrow, sunny and 31. Tomorrow night, clear and 13. On Saturday, sunny and 33.
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0: How do you win the rich? Dasha Austin, yeah, it feels like a big party in Texas, but it's not. It's Lethbridge. It's the north side. It's Southland Trailers with entertainment. Luke James, Bruce, and the Ramblers. He brought the whole band. Same lineup of entertainment, same stuff you're going to get to hear Saturday night leading up to Gord Bamford on the Whoop Up Days stage. Yeah, these guys will start that night off with the night's worth of entertainment. Mariah Stokes is going to be there. Trevor Panzak is going to be there, but these guys, hey, I'm their biggest, newest fan. When Luke just played himself on a guitar on a Southland Trailers flatbed throughout the parade, but also entertaining all of us as we were getting ready for the parade on Tuesday behind the mall. Yeah, he's got the whole band up there today, including my son's former guitar teacher from G.S. Lakey that I've seen around town. I love his stuff, and yeah, he's playing incredible lead guitar here today accompanying Luke James Bruce. But it's also about the pancakes, and it's also about, hey, raising funds for the Lethbridge Therapeutic Riding Association, just as they do every year. This is the 9th annual event at the corner of 43rd and 14th. Look for the big Canada flag. It's the size of my house hanging from a crane. Park underneath that. The other big thing happening besides day three of Whoop Up Days and the pancake breakfast till 11 at Southland, half price deals going live in an hour and change. 10 o'clock this morning. Log on now. 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
3: Birds are capable of complex cognition. Some of the most intelligent birds on our planet are parrots and corvidae, which include magpies, jays, crows, and ravens. But what makes these brainiac birds comparable in intelligence with the smartest apes, whales, and dolphins when they have such a significantly smaller brain structure? They actually have relatively large brains compared to their head size. A bird's brain is composed of a much larger number of neurons, 2 to 4 times what mammals have, and this helps the signals travel more rapidly with great efficiency, which strengthens their ability to implement problem-solving skills, to use tools to find a solution, and heightens their ability to understand abstract concepts. Scientists found the more neurons in certain regions of their brains, specifically the pallium, linked to greater intelligence and innovation in birds. Birds lack a neocortex, the area of a mammal's brain where working memory, planning, and problem-solving happen. Though their brains look quite different, they're actually wired quite similarly to a mammal's brain. Previous unknown arrangements have been found in a bird's brain that may function similarly to our neocortex, regions that are also linked to conscious thought. Knowing this, perhaps the term bird brain may in fact be a compliment.
2: Learn more on the Petland Lethbridge Facebook page. 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
1: I'm Cass Patterson. A fire ban is back in effect for all open fires in the city of Lethbridge's River Valley. According to the city of Lethbridge officials, recent warm weather and low humidity has increased the risk of fires spreading quickly and becoming difficult to control. Residents and visitors are asked to not light open fires, and smokers should be fully extinguished and safely dispose of smoking materials. The ban is in effect immediately and remains in place until further notice. Prime Minister Mark Carney says that the United States has agreed to postpone its new 50% tariff on a range of Canadian goods until the end of day Friday. According to the Prime Minister, substantial progress has been made in trade negotiations, although important work has yet to be completed. The tariffs were scheduled to take effect just after midnight yesterday. U.S. President Donald Trump says in a Truth Social post that the countries have a deal and suggests that the Keystone XL pipeline could be revived. Carney's statements does not describe the negotiations as a completed deal or mention the pipeline. The 18th annual Burgers to Beat MS fundraiser is happening today across the country. MS Canada's Carla Holton says to date the fundraiser has raised more than $23 million, with the funds going towards improving the quality of life for people living with MS via various programs MS Canada offers.
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0: Lethbridge weather.
1: In Lethbridge, mainly sunny and 29 today. Tonight, a chance of showers, even the risk of a thunderstorm in 11. Tomorrow, sunny and 31. Tomorrow night, clear and 13. On Saturday, sunny and 33.
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0: Hey, do you recognize that song in the background? It's not the pancake song officially. It's Drunk on a Plane, live from the stage at Southland Trailers Pancake Breakfast. I'm Ryan Menny, and man, what a great way to celebrate and start the day of day three of Whoop Up Days from Southland Trailers with their ninth annual Pancake Breakfast till 11 o'clock today on the north side, right on 43rd Street, corner of 14th Avenue. That's Luke, James, Bruce, and the Ramblers playing on this stage live right now. They're your entertainment. 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They do it every year. They help every year with tens of thousands of dollars each year from this event alone going to the organization. And Luke and the boys are doing a fantastic job as a teaser for Whoop Up Days wrap-up concert. It's Country Night Saturday night. They are the first show of the night at 5:30, followed by Mariah Stokes, Trevor Panzak, and then Gord Bamford. A big night to wrap things up. But hey, it's Thursday. We still got a whole lot of whoop-up days ahead of us, and today is the start of the rodeo. Don't forget that. 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

0: Honey, I won the ranch. Oh, come on, you know that song. Toby Keith should have been a cowboy. Who's playing that live right now? Luke James Bruce and the Ramblers from, hey, where we've been broadcasting live, because it's Whoop Whoop Days week, and where else will we want to be on day three, Thursday, the 9th annual event, Southland Trailers annual pancake breakfast. Everybody is here now, even though, you know, it's you're not too late. We're doing this till 11 o'clock. It's never too late for pancakes. And a donation to support the Lethbridge Therapeutic Riding Association. They also have a live and silent auction to help out the cause with that. Some raffle tickets and more. Free prize wheels. Big, huge bouncy castle. It's actually in the shape of a castle. It's a real one. And some other fun stations, and even a horse here from the Lethbridge Therapeutic Riding Association. The band you're hearing in the background doing Toby Keith, Luke James Bruce and the Ramblers. They're going to be playing live for us at Whoop Up Days on Saturday to start off the country night of Mariah Stokes, Trevor Panzak, and wrap it up with Gord Bamford. Tonight, Whoop Up Days fun at the Exhibition Grounds. The rodeo kicks off today, along with day three of fun on the grounds on the Midway. Took my kids there yesterday. It's going to be hot again like yesterday. So pace yourself. You know what we did? We'd do a couple of rides and then go back into the Lethbridge Trade and Convention Center, grab a snack, enjoy the air conditioning, pound back some water, and then go back to the rides again if you do go earlier in the day. And then, of course, the rodeo kicks off today. It's just an amazing day and an amazing day to save. 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Going live in just a few minutes at 10. Coming down, whether you're a cowboy or a cowgirl, hang out with Luke James Bruce and the Ramblers and me and the rest of the gang here grabbing pancakes. Southland Trailers, corner of 43rd and 14th, North Lethbridge.
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0: 98.1 The Ranch. I'm Ryan Menney, broadcasting live from the biggest pancake party in town, as it is every year, 9th annual pancake breakfast at Southland Trailers. Chatting with Scott Saylor. Man, you've had a big smile on your face since what? I arrived here in the dark, and I could see your smile in the dark. Your team, your staff here at Southland has been so busy for this event. How do you feel the day has gone so far?
1: Absolutely excellent. These guys have killed it again in a positive way. They're here at 3 a.m. in the morning. It takes a full year to plan this event and pull it all together, but it's come off really, really well so far. I think everybody's really happy.
0: How cool is it you have this big trailer here that has Calgary Stampede logos all over it, and Luke James, Bruce, and the Ramblers have been entertaining us all day here at your event? And then I heard a little secret of where this thing came from.
1: Yes, so we did some fixing up on this trailer over 10 years ago and just threw a couple of good whiskeys with the boys. We actually put a deal together to say, hey, come on down, let's do an event, and we decided to do a pancake breakfast. And then year over year, it's just grown, and I think we're going to be over 15,000 to 2,000 people this year, and hopefully over $20,000 raised.
0: That's fantastic, and it really is a great way. It's day three of Whoop Up Days leading into the weekend. You guys are doing it in style with the music and the food and the fun, and in support of a really good cause.
1: Yes, so the Lethbridge Therapeutic Riding Association is who we like to have sponsored here. Bring a good amount of money to them to fix up their facility and for the kids out there, and we couldn't do it without our sponsors. There's a ton of them. I'm not going to list them all, but thank you to all those sponsors, because we couldn't do it without them.
0: Scott, thank you to your massive size team and your massive size energy and enthusiasm for making Whoop Up Days so special, and today special here at Southland Trailers.
1: Awesome. Thanks so much for being here, and we'll see you again next year.
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Pickup Man, I'm Ryan Nenny, and when Whoop Up Day starts, I'm a Pancake Man. We've been having so much fun doing the Ranch Morning Show live from Southland Trailers on the north side of Lethbridge all morning long. That's wrapping it up for me. I can't wrap up here without A, reminding you that, they're doing this till 11 at Southland Trailers in support of the Lethbridge Therapeutic Riding Association, right at the corner of 43rd Street and 14th Avenue North. Plenty of parking around. Just drive safe. This is a busy, busy part of town because Southland Trailers, they're a busy, busy business. And, they've been cranking out a lot of pancakes, but they still got a lot going for the next hour or so. Luke James Bruce and the Ramblers, the band here, live for the next hour or so. And then you'll see them Whoop Up Days on Saturday at 5 o'clock on the Whoop Up Days stage, along with Mariah Stokes, along with Trevor Panzak, and then headliner Gord Bamford. The rodeo is tonight at Whoop Up Days. And the final reminder, because it's going live in just moments from now, Half Price Deals, myhalfpricedealsnow.com. 50% off everything, 50% off services, businesses, their products, far

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0: too. I say, Brett, pull a 11 on. Play some country.
1: Brett Kissel and Dierks Bentley with Hurtin' Songs. We also have Shaboozy starting our 10 o'clock hour with Cowgirl. It's Tandy here with you during the day shift and hoping that you're enjoying your Thursday so far. Okay, so who remembers Columbia House? And more importantly, do you still owe them money? I'm going to tell you more about that coming up. But first, it's Chris Jansen, Buy Me a Boat on the Ranch.

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1: The Petwise Minute with Jolene from Petland Lethbridge.
2: Birds are capable of complex cognition. Some of the most intelligent birds on our planet are parrots and corvidae, which include magpies, jays, crows, and ravens. But what makes these brainiac birds comparable in intelligence with the smartest apes, whales, and dolphins when they have such a significantly smaller brain structure? They actually have relatively large brains compared to their head size. A bird's brain is composed of a much larger number of neurons, 2 to 4 times what mammals have, and this helps the signals travel more rapidly with great efficiency, which strengthens their ability to implement problem-solving skills, to use tools to find a solution, and heightens their ability to understand abstract concepts. Scientists found the more neurons in certain regions of their brain, specifically the pallium, linked to greater intelligence and innovation in birds. Birds lack a neocortex, the area of a mammal's brain where working memory, planning, and problem-solving happen. Though their brains look quite different, they're actually wired quite similarly to a mammal's brain. Previous unknown arrangements have been found in a bird's brain that may function similarly to our neocortex, regions that are also linked to conscious thought. Knowing this, perhaps the term bird brain may in fact be a compliment.
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That's Josh Ross with Ain't Doing Jack on the Ranch. Now, earlier I was asking you, do you remember Columbia House? Well, maybe you still owe them money. After 71 years, Columbia House is finally calling it quits. So if you grew up in the 80s or even the 90s, you probably remember those little mail order cards. Yeah, I do, because I did the same thing. Pick out a pile of cassettes or CDs for practically nothing. I think it was like for a penny. And then suddenly you had yourself a music collection. And at its peak in the 90s, Columbia House had around 16 million members. And I swear an entire generation learned about contracts from Columbia House. Wait, you mean I have to buy more after this? They've actually been out of music business for years, but the remaining Columbia House is now shutting down as well. So I need to know, were you a Columbia House kid? And what's that one album or cassette you remember ordering from them? And do you still have it? Here's Owen Ringling with Love, Hate, Love on the Ranch.

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7: Lethbridge weather.
8: In Lethbridge, mainly sunny and 29 today. Tonight, a chance of showers, even the risk of a thunderstorm in 11. Tomorrow, sunny and 31. Tomorrow night, clear and 13. On Saturday, sunny and 33.
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Rascal Flatts with Summer Nights on 98.1 The Ranch. Hey, next week, of course, Tabor Corn Fest will be kicking off next Thursday, August 27th, right up until Saturday, August 29th. That's happening down at Confederation Park. It's recognized as Western Canada's largest free family festival, featuring a parade, a midway by West Coast Amusements. They're going to have live entertainment, fireworks, and of course, plenty of Tabor corn, which we absolutely love. Now, find the corn man. He's hiding somewhere at Corn Fest, and take a selfie with the corn man. Then you can go show your selfie at the chamber tent to enter for a draw for a chance to win a Blackstone grill. Plus, if you shop local and win all this month, make sure that you take your receipt of $25 or more over at the chamber tent as well. And your name will be going in to win one of two 55-inch Samsung LED 4K TVs. That could be yours too there next weekend. So go have some fun at Tabor Corn Fest happening next Thursday to Saturday at Confederation Park. Here's Chase Kastner with Don't Tell My Mama on 98.1 The Ranch.

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13: The Ranch.

with You'll Think of Me on the Ranch. It's Tandy here with you during the day shift. So this is one of those Alberta headlines that I am very happy to share, especially in the middle of August. According to the latest update, there are currently no wildfires burning anywhere in Alberta's forest protection area. We're going to be chatting about that, but first let's continue with Dallas Smith, Good Time Goes on the Ranch.

0: the Ranch.
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Jim Hicks with Stomping Ground on the Ranch. Now, earlier I was telling you about how Alberta has no wildfires. How amazing is that? In the latest update, there are currently no wildfires burning anywhere in Alberta's forest protection area. Let's keep it that way. And I don't know about you, but after the wildfire seasons that we have experienced over the last few years, seeing a map of Alberta with no active wildfires is pretty incredible. Now, obviously, that doesn't mean that wildfire season is over. We're still in August, obviously, and conditions can change quickly. And we still need to be careful with, of course, our campfires and anything that could, potentially spark a fire. But for right now, I love it. Nothing is burning in the entire forest protection area. That's good news for our firefighters, good news for communities across the province, and hopefully it means a little less smoke in our skies as well. So we've got a pretty used to seeing those wildfire maps covered in dots during the summer. And today, absolutely none, which I absolutely love, I can tell you that. Here's Carrie Underwood with Dirty Laundry on the Ranch.

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2: Birds are capable of complex cognition. Some of the most intelligent birds on our planet are parrots and corvidae, which include magpies, jays, crows, and ravens. But what makes these brainiac birds comparable in intelligence with the smartest apes, whales, and dolphins when they have such a significantly smaller brain structure? They actually have relatively large brains compared to their head size. A bird's brain is composed of a much larger number of neurons, 2 to 4 times what mammals have, and this helps the signals travel more rapidly with great efficiency, which strengthens their ability to implement problem-solving skills, to use tools to find a solution, and heightens their ability to understand abstract concepts. Scientists found the more neurons in certain regions of their brain, specifically the pallium, linked to greater intelligence and innovation in birds. Birds lack a neocortex, the area of a mammal's brain where working memory, planning, and problem-solving happen. Though their brains look quite different, they're actually wired quite similarly to a mammal's brain. Previous unknown arrangements have been found in a bird's brain that may function similarly to our neocortex, regions that are also linked to conscious thought. Knowing this, perhaps the term bird brain may in fact be a compliment.
1: Learn more on the Petland Lethbridge Facebook page. 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
10: Lethbridge weather.
11: In Lethbridge, mainly sunny and 29 today. Tonight, a chance of showers, even the risk of a thunderstorm in 11. Tomorrow, sunny and 31. Tomorrow night, clear and 13. On Saturday, sunny and 33.
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Dan and Shay with Say So on 98.1 The Ranch. 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
1: I'm Cass Patterson. Tiny Hands of Hope will be hosting their 14th annual Want to Remember event next month. Organizers say the event is put on for anyone who may have experienced any kind of pregnancy or infant loss. Board leader for the charity, Tia Sheehan, says that attendees can gather and connect with others who may have went through the same journey as they have.
2: The walk provides a space where people can come and show up exactly the way they are without having to shift or change in order to make other people comfortable, because they're surrounded by other people who actually get it.
1: The event will be held on September 19th from noon to 4 p.m. More information about the event can be found on our website. You can grab some grub for a cause tomorrow as Burgers Beat MS is back at a pair of A&W restaurants in the region. $2 from every teen burger sold at the Grand Prairie and Claremont A&W locations goes directly to MS Canada to support people living with multiple sclerosis. Carla Horton with MS Canada says Grand Prairie has come together in a big way for more than a decade when it comes to helping those in need, and hopes that they will come out in force again.

0: one more time.
1: We've had two out of two locations in Grand Prairie be in the top five in the last few years. So, you know, as we all know, Grand Prairie always shows up and really supports.
0: The Westside A&W location in Grand Prairie will also host the Cruisin' to Beat MS Classic Car Show and Auction, which runs from 5 to 9 p.m. Prime Minister Mark Carney says the United States has agreed to postpone its new 50% tariff on a range of Canadian goods until the end of day Friday. According to the Prime Minister, substantial progress has been made in trade negotiations, although important work has yet to be completed. The tariffs were scheduled to take effect just after midnight yesterday. U.S. President Donald Trump says in a Truth Social post that the countries have a deal and suggests that the Keystone XL pipeline could be revived. Carney's statements do not describe the negotiations as a completed deal or mention the pipeline. Local news delivered right to you with our daily newsletter. 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
2: Lethbridge weather.
0: In Lethbridge, mainly sunny and 29 today. Tonight, a chance of showers, even the risk of a thunderstorm in 11. Tomorrow, sunny and 31. Tomorrow night, clear and 13. On Saturday, sunny and 33.
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That's Thelma and James with Happy Ever After You on their ranch. Luke Combs starting our 12 o'clock hour here on their ranch. So I saw this story out of Toronto, and I immediately thought, why don't we have these things everywhere? Well, I guess Toronto has some self-cleaning public bathrooms that actually disinfect themselves after somebody uses them. We're going to be chatting about that coming up. But first, here's music from Sugarland with Something More on the ranch.

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3: 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In the milling wheat market, September Minneapolis futures are up 9.5 cents at $6.95, with local hard red spring bid for August September movement at $8.95 per bushel. 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And in the pulse markets, nearby red lentil prices remain at 22 cents per pound. 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

That's Sully Burrows with Put It On Me on the Ranch. Now, I guess Toronto has a self-cleaning public bathroom that actually disinfects themselves after somebody uses them. Now, the toilet gets cleaned automatically, and the whole cleaning cycle can happen in less than a minute. But here's the thing. Toronto isn't the only Canadian city is doing this. Vancouver also has automated self-public toilets. Montreal also has them. And even this, I was even surprised when I heard that even Moncton, New Brunswick has one outside of City Hall that has been there since 2021. And I, who grew up in Moncton, New Brunswick, was actually surprised to hear this. And because we've all walked into that public bathroom, you open the door, take one look around, and then immediately think, you know what, I actually don't have to go that badly. So I'm completely on board with this technology. Now, if you've ever been to Europe, if you've ever been in France, try seeing one of their public bathrooms where you don't even have a toilet. You basically just have a hole in the ground and you have to squat. That was a good time. That was actually a shocker to me the first time when I went over there. I'm like, what is this hole in the... Oh, okay. I tell you, it doesn't help when you have arthritis. I can tell you that. Apparently, once you're finished this bathroom, the self-cleaning bathroom, the automated system goes through its cleaning and disinfecting process, and then it gets the bathroom ready for the next person. So would you use one of these self-cleaning bathrooms? How clean do they actually get is my question. But have you used one of them? I haven't yet. Not yet, but maybe someday. I guess we'll have to see. Let's continue with more music for you with Max McNowan with Better Me for You on the Ranch.

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10: Lethbridge weather.
11: In Lethbridge, mainly sunny and 29 today. Tonight, a chance of showers, even the risk of a thunderstorm in 11. Tomorrow, sunny and 31. Tomorrow night, clear and 13. On Saturday, sunny and 33.
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Welcome to Ranch Country. I'm giving up on love. Love's giving up on me. Nonstop country. Miles on it. This is where country music lives.

Jaw Stump with Johnny Walker on the ranch. Now, okay, here's some pretty encouraging news in the fight against cancer. Mordera and Merck have been testing a personalized mRNA cancer treatment for people with high-risk melanoma. And they just announced that their big phase 3 trial was successful. I'll tell you more about it coming up. But first, here's Tucker Wetmore with Who Told You That on the ranch.

0: The Ranch.
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Russell Dickerson with Worth Your Wild on the ranch. Now, okay, here is some pretty encouraging news in the fight against cancer. Mardera and Merck have been testing a personalized mRNA cancer treatment for people with high-risk melanoma, and they just announced that their big phase 3 trial was successful. And this is pretty fascinating because they're actually creating the treatment specifically for your cancer. After the tumor is removed, they study the mutations in that particular person's cancer, and then they create an individualized treatment designed to help their immune system recognize those cancer cells and then go after them. It's used along with the cancer immunotherapy. You probably heard about that before. It's called Keytruda. And an earlier study found that a combination reduced the risk of the melanoma coming back or the patient dying by 49% compared with that Keytruda alone. And now this much larger trial involving more than 1,100 people has also produced positive results. Now, this isn't a vaccine that prevents you from getting cancer. We're not talking about that, not a cure yet. But the idea is that we could be getting closer to a time when doctors can look at your individual cancer and essentially create a treatment specifically designed to fight it. I think that's pretty incredible. Here's the James Barker Band with After Dark on the ranch.

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2: Birds are capable of complex cognition. Some of the most intelligent birds on our planet are parrots and corvidae, which include magpies, jays, crows, and ravens. But what makes these brainiac birds comparable in intelligence with the smartest apes, whales, and dolphins when they have such a significantly smaller brain structure? They actually have relatively large brains compared to their head size. A bird's brain is composed of a much larger number of neurons, 2 to 4 times what mammals have, and this helps the signals travel more rapidly with great efficiency, which strengthens their ability to implement problem-solving skills, to use tools to find a solution, and heightens their ability to understand abstract concepts. Scientists found the more neurons in certain regions of their brain, specifically the pallium, linked to greater intelligence and innovation in birds. Birds lack a neocortex, the area of a mammal's brain where working memory, planning, and problem-solving happen. Though their brains look quite different, they're actually wired quite similarly to a mammal's brain. Previous unknown arrangements have been found in a bird's brain that may function similarly to our neocortex, regions that are also linked to conscious thought. Knowing this, perhaps the term bird brain may in fact be a compliment.
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9: Lethbridge weather.
10: In Lethbridge, mainly sunny and 29 today. Tonight, a chance of showers, even the risk of a thunderstorm in 11. Tomorrow, sunny and 31. Tomorrow night, clear and 13. On Saturday, sunny and 33.
11: 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Yeah.

Justin Ryder, Remember the Feeling on 98.1 The Ranch. That's it for me. I hope you have a great rest of your day, and I'll be back again tomorrow just after 10. Here's the Boozy with Cowgirl on 98.1 The Ranch.

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1: The Ranch.

you doing? It's April here on the ride home. Day three of Whoop Up Days, and this is also the last free till three experience. So if you're in the neighborhood, or maybe you have a bit of a lead foot, maybe if you make it to the Excite Lethbridge Trade and Convention Center grounds before three, you will get in for free. You'll have a chance to take in the action, all the fun on the Midway. But that's not all that's going down today. They've got food trucks on site, beer gardens open till midnight. Then there's the marketplace and the family fun zone open until 10 o'clock tonight. Oh, and then the Allied Project's Blackfoot Confederacy Celebration Night at the Pro Rodeo. So that kicks off at 7 p.m. And then the Rodeo Cabaret for the 18-plus crowd afterwards, featuring the Brother Bicker Band. They are absolutely phenomenal. They were live in the studio here at the ranch not that long ago for a Made and Played in Canada experience. Now, on the main stage tonight, I've had plenty of people hitting me up asking me about this. Faber Drive at 8 p.m., followed by pop artist Fifi Dobson at 9:30. If you want more intricate details of what you can look forward to tonight and the remaining days of Whoop Up Days, just go online to whoopupdays.ca. Here's Alan Jackson, Gone Country, on the

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1: Thanks for listening to The Ride Home with April here on 98.1 The Ranch. Last night, it was an absolute blast hitting the midway, getting some, of course, Whoop Up D's treats, and then cheering on everybody who took advantage of the free bumper car ride between 6 and 7. In addition to that, I made some new friends. So I made some new friends here at Whoop Up Days, and I'm going to be their biggest cheerleader because they're going on the cliffhanger ride. Two out of three are terrified, but they're all challenging each other to take on rides that scare them. So I'm going to be their fangirl. This ought to be really good. Please stand by. It was fun being safely on the midway ground, looking up and watching them spin round and round. Say it. That was a hello. Hi! Which eventually led to the ride slowing down, them stepping off to tell me how they felt and how it all went. Hi, ladies. High five. Thank you for being brave. Are you guys still best friends?
2: Yes.
1: Are you sure? I only see one of you. Are you still best friends? How did it work out?
2: Yes.
1: You look a little dizzy. You guys probably need something to calm your tummy, right?
2: Yeah.
1: I'm proud of you all. High five. Proud of you all for doing it. What scary ride is next? Who's choosing the next ride? On which one?
3: On the boat.
1: Oh, on the boat. Okay, good luck, you guys.

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15: Lethbridge weather.
14: Sunshine this afternoon, 29 degrees, and that'll be the coolest day of the week. Later on tonight, partly cloudy, a 30% chance of rain, maybe a thunderstorm, some local smoke, and a low of 11. For tomorrow, sunshine, local smoke, a high of 30, and then up to 33 degrees for the last day of Whoop Up Days. Pack ice, blocks, strap them on your feet until they melt. Bring lots of misters. It's going to be quite a Saturday.
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0: So in addition to it being Whoop Up Days Week, which is an absolute thrill, it's also a big party behind the scenes in the virtual world for Half Price Deals, kicked off at 10 o'clock this morning. It rolls on. I have Sean, one of our incredible sales executives in the studio, to share a few highlights, deals you don't want to miss for Half Price Deals.
1: August is always a great Half Price Deal. We're going into fall. 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
0: Yes, foot fashion. Foot things. They're my favorite.
1: Exactly.
0: That wasn't awkward, was it?
1: No, not even a little bit. So, yeah, the Shoe Tree, you can get yourself a $100 gift certificate for the Shoe Tree downtown for $50.
0: Oh, I love the Shoe Tree. I get in trouble every time I go in there because I never leave the store empty-handed, ever.
1: I know. It's tough. And honestly, Caitlin is like the nicest person ever. They just have such good stuff. And then if you're looking for something to do outside, especially this fall, the Lethbridge Corn Maze is on there. You can go and get yourself some corn maze tickets. Those are $14 only for seven.
0: That's incredible. And you know what? You can also bring a little dog in a doggy backpack to take like cute photos out there with you. And I get lost in the maze with you.
1: I guess you can. I don't know. I'm learning new things every day.
0: It's my dog trip's second favorite place in the city. So,
1: right. What are you looking forward to on Half Price Deals?
0: Oh, man. So this is something I don't know what I'm going to have to do to pitch it at home, but I feel like there's something missing on our back deck. And that would be not just a hot tub from Wild Rose Hot Tubs, but a cold plunge tub with one seat because my kids are athletes. So they do this anyway after they get off the ice and they do it, you know, at a gym, at university. If we had one at home, maybe they would come home for Sunday dinners more often. 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
1: That's wild.
0: And I think that also extends your health in your life, doesn't it? It works some sort of magic.
1: I think so. It's a pretty cool deal if you ask me.
0: It's a great deal. If you want to stay active, there's Master Jung's Taekwondo Academy. You can get a $150 gift card for $75. The party rolls on. I hope you'll be back. We'll talk more deals. But what you need to do right now is go online to myhalfpricedealsnow.com.

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1: I'm Storm Lenny. Work on expanded access to Whoop Up Drive in Lethbridge is moving into the next phase. Starting today, crews are paving a new lane on the Scenic Drive South on-ramp. On Monday, milling and paving begins, with traffic shifting to the new lane while the existing lane is upgraded. The interchange project is scheduled for completion in November. The 18th annual Burgers to Beat MS fundraiser is happening today across the country. MS Canada's Carla Holton says to date, the fundraiser has raised more than $23 million, with the funds going towards improving the quality of life for people with MS via various programs MS Canada offers.
2: Our peer one-to-one program, our quality of life funding, our wellness programs, our knowledge network, as well as going into research that's really important to understand why there is MS and maybe one day find a cure.
1: All day, $2 from every teen burger sold at A&W locations will support MS Canada programs and research. An Alberta woman reportedly laced up her lead boots before hitting the road in British Columbia earlier this month. BC RCMP say the Athabasca driver was seen doing their best bad decision-making on Highway 97 south of Taylor when reaching speeds of 142 kilometers an hour in a 70 zone. The unidentified driver was handed a seven-day suspension, $483 in fines, and a few insurance-related tack-ons. RCMP Sergeant Michael McLaughlin is reminding others with a potential need for speed that better decision-making will make for a much safer and less expensive drive for everyone.
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1: In our weather forecast, the chance of showers and the risk of a thunderstorm tonight dropping down to 11, sunny with a high of 30 tomorrow afternoon, clear skies tomorrow night dropping down to 10, and sunny with a high of 33 for Saturday. I'm Storm Lenny.
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Lainey Wilson, 4x4 by you here on 98.1 The Ranch. Oh, last night I had a really good laugh that almost cost my husband being able to sleep in the house. We would have had to move him into the garage if everything went wrong. But just like the rest of us who are saving our, after work strolls, our dog walks for much later than normal due to, you know, the extremely hot temperatures up in the 30s as of tomorrow. So you're seeing a lot more people walking their dogs and pets. Okay. You're also seeing more deer outside late at night and bunnies hopping around the city and the occasional porcupine staying out later than normal. Well, last night after a walk, my husband was rounding the fence, heading into the backyard, and saw a baby skunk with, you know, its tail up, heading directly for him. Came running around, almost ran over myself and our dog Trip, and just narrowly escaped getting completely skunked and being all stinky. So I'm like, okay, what's next? And does this mean this little skunk has a mom and a dad and siblings that are already, like, moved in to our property? Do I have to do a massive search? Because I heard once they move in, it takes a really long time to evict these guys. Your thoughts? 403-327-0981.

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0: Hey, how you doing? It's April here on 98.1 The Ranch. Hard to believe we're already at day three of Whoop Up Days. Make sure you check out the free bumper car ride tonight between 6 and 7, sponsored by your pals here at The Ranch. Last night, I had a blast walking the midway, trying out a few new things, chatting with lots of people, and made some friends. If you were one of them, it was an absolute honor to meet you. And I can't wait to go back for more later tonight. Of course, with the kind of weather and heat that we've been dealing with this week, my first stop was at a bevy stand. Make mine a lemonade with an extra shot of ice and maybe a few berries in there as well. Boy, times have changed over the past decade since I first started coming to Whoop Up Days. It's so fun being down here at the Midway. Lots of rides, lots of happy faces, lots of parents who are really good sports. With me right now, I have a beautiful young family taking in the sights and sounds of Whoop Up Days here on day two. What are your names?
1: Rebecca, Jason, Katie, Jeremiah, and Lindy.
0: I just finished talking to some teenagers who were testing their best friend bond and challenging each other to the scary rides. They each get to pick one and they have to go on no matter what. So their friendship is still intact, which is good. How are you preparing your next generation, which includes a little baby, for Whoop Up Days in the future?
1: I'm just trying to teach them to be good kids and waiting in line and taking turns.
0: Using their manners.
1: Exactly.
0: Helping mom and dad when they have an upset tummy.
1: For sure.
0: Awesome. And what are you going to do to treat yourself, Mom? What are you looking forward to here tonight at Whoop Up Days?
1: Oh, just a traditional lemonade.
0: Oh, yeah, girl. Maybe beer garden if someone can watch the kids.
1: Absolutely.
0: Awesome. Well, it's a pleasure meeting you. Happy Whoop Up Days.
1: Thank you so much. It was nice meeting you, too.

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1: The Petwise Minute with Jolene from Petland Lethbridge.
2: Birds are capable of complex cognition. Some of the most intelligent birds on our planet are parrots and corvidae, which include magpies, jays, crows, and ravens. But what makes these brainiac birds comparable in intelligence with the smartest apes, whales, and dolphins when they have such a significantly smaller brain structure? They actually have relatively large brains compared to their head size. A bird's brain is composed of a much larger number of neurons, 2 to 4 times what mammals have, and this helps the signals travel more rapidly with great efficiency, which strengthens their ability to implement problem-solving skills, to use tools to find a solution, and heightens their ability to understand abstract concepts. Scientists found the more neurons in certain regions of their brains, specifically the pallium, linked to greater intelligence and innovation in birds. Birds lack a neocortex, the area of a mammal's brain where working memory, planning, and problem-solving happen. Though their brains look quite different, they're actually wired quite similarly to a mammal's brain. Previous unknown arrangements have been found in a bird's brain that may function similarly to our neocortex, regions that are also linked to conscious thought. Knowing this, perhaps the term bird brain may in fact be a compliment.
1: Learn more on the Petland Lethbridge Facebook page. 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Hundreds of Bauer prizes, a barbecue on the lawn to benefit Streets Alive Mission, proceeds from all skate sharpens to Kidsport, and of course, all our great Bauer hockey gear will be in stock for you to try on, featuring the new Supreme skates, sticks, and protective gear. It's Bauer Fest at Burton Max, Saturday, August 22nd. Be there!
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11: If I could make one wish and have it come true by the time I hit the grounds at Whoop Up Days tonight, I would wish for tent misters all over the place to keep us cool. Today's high 29 with lots of sun, already feeling it. And if you think today's hot, just wait until tomorrow. We're going to be in the 30s and even hotter for the weekend. For tonight, some clouds, slight chance of rain, maybe a thunderstorm, local smoke and a low of 11. And then tomorrow, sunshine, local smoke, up to 30, and then for Saturday, 33 degrees.
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There is so much going on in Southern Alberta all this month. So in addition to Whoop Up Days and it being half price deals until 10 a.m. tomorrow, coming up within, just over an hour and a bit, it's one of our favorite summer traditions downtown, the Allied Art Council's Upside Downtown Concerts and Art Series in Rotary Square, right outside CASA. Tonight's musical performance will be local band The Midnight Channel, who will be taking the stage at 5. It runs till 7 or sometimes even 8-ish at night. And the Milkman Ice Cream Bar is debuting their creamsicle white chocolate and raspberry chocolate milk pops. Okay, I'm a fan of the Milkman. You've heard me talk about this so many times, so I'll definitely have to make a detour there on my way home. They'll also have a cash bar set up by two guys and a pizza place. So what a perfect way to unwind after a day at work. Hanging outdoors. You can even bring your pets if they're well-behaved. Meet your besties. Have an adult bevy. Take in some music and art. Ah, some of our favorite things here in Lethbridge. Right now it's Chris Stapleton. You should probably leave and get to your seat early for Upside.

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1: I'm Storm Lenny. Work on expanded access to Whoop Up Drive in Lethbridge is moving into the next phase. Starting today, crews are paving a new lane on the Scenic Drive South on-ramp. On Monday, milling and paving begins, with traffic shifting to the new lane while the existing lane is upgraded. The interchange project is scheduled for completion in November. The 18th annual Burgers to Beat MS fundraiser is happening today across the country. MS Canada's Carla Holton says to date, the fundraiser has raised more than $23 million, with the funds going towards improving the quality of life for people with MS via various programs MS Canada offers.
2: Our peer one-to-one program, our quality of life funding, our wellness programs, our knowledge network, as well as going into research that's really important to understand why there is MS and maybe one day find a cure.
1: All day, $2 from every teen burger sold at A&W locations will support MS Canada programs and research. An Alberta woman reportedly laced up her lead boots before hitting the road in British Columbia earlier this month. BC RCMP say the Athabasca driver was seen doing their best bad decision-making on Highway 97 south of Taylor when reaching speeds of 142 kilometers an hour in a 70 zone. The unidentified driver was handed a 7-day suspension, $483 in fines, and a few insurance-related tack-ons. RCMP Sergeant Michael McLaughlin is reminding others with a potential need for speed that better decision-making will make for a much safer and less expensive drive for everyone.
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1: In our weather forecast, the chance of showers and the risk of a thunderstorm tonight dropping down to 11, sunny with a high of 30 tomorrow afternoon, clear skies tomorrow night dropping down to 10, and sunny with a high of 33 for Saturday. I'm Storm Lenny.
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There's All Right here on 98.1 The Ranch. 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

0: nothing like an amusement park ride to remind you just how old you are and just how fragile you feel going on anything that spins, drops, and causes you to feel vertigo for the next 24, 48 hours. Being mortal isn't always fun, but you know what? I don't mind being a spectator and watching other people go on the rides at Whoop Up Days. So that's my mission tonight when I'm down there between 4 and 6. I hope you'll come by and say hi over at the bumper car rides. Last night was lots of fun. Made some friends as soon as I walked through the gate. We are down at the Midway, of course, getting our fill of Jumbo Bites and cotton candy. I consider that insurance before hopping on a ride. Now, with me, I have three ladies standing in the lineup. Okay, what's the name of this ride we're going on? I think it's called
1: Cliffhanger.
2: Yeah.
0: Are you guys serious? You guys are going on this ride today?
2: Yes.
0: Is it because you like scary rides or is it your first time?
2: It's because we like scary rides.
0: What about you?
3: To be scared.
0: Oh, so it's two besties that want to scare the other bestie and see how it goes, right?
2: Yes. Okay. She doesn't like rides, so we pushed her, and now it's her turn.
0: Oh,
2: so
0: they're taking turns and pushing each other to go on the rides that scare them the most. You guys really are besties. Okay, so how are you getting in the mindset? What are you doing to stay calm?
3: Closing my eyes.
0: Okay, closing your eyes. What else?
4: I don't have things. I'm just going to sit in there.
0: She's just going to be in the moment. She's not overthinking it. Okay.
2: And I'm just going to enjoy my ride.
0: Okay. Well, I wish you luck, ladies. I'll be waving at you from the sidelines because I'm a big scaredy cat.
3: I am too.
0: Okay, for anybody who's on their way here or hasn't gone yet, let's give them a happy Whoop Up Days on the count of three. One, two, three.
5: Happy Whoop Up Days!

0: you doing? It's April here on the grounds at the Midway for day three of What Butt Days, and I came across this amazing sight. Like when you're parched in the middle of the desert and you are so thirsty, you think it's a mirage, but no, this is the real deal. What is this? This is called Thunder and
1: Lightning Lemonade.
0: Love it. So I'm here talking to Andrew. And Andrew, you guys have an extensive menu. So can you tell me, this is what caught my eye and my taste buds. My taste buds are daredevils. So they were drawn to the Armageddon iced tea. What exactly is that?
1: All right, the Armageddon is one of our best-selling drinks. It's a delicious drink. It's super cherry flavored. That's kind of why we like it. It's our second best-selling drink, besides our blue raspberry. If you like that, you like a little bit of sourness, we can definitely hook you up with some nice blue raspberry lemonade.
0: Oh, I love that. But you know what? The girly girl in me saw that you had cotton candy. So do you ever do like an cotton candy Armageddon? I mean, if this thing's going to take me out, hopefully it'll have, you know, sweet pink and blue hues. But could we merge them?
1: Oh, of course we can. It'll blow you away with flavor, and I personally can recommend both of them.
0: Excellent. What about, you guys said you do a shot of caffeine there. How will I know if it's actually kicked in and it's working?
1: Well, you get this like slow buzzing feeling, and it just builds from there.
0: And it's drawing me to all the scary rides. Like all of a sudden, I want to go on the slingshot or the zipper. Is that a side effect from your lemonade?
1: Legally, I can't say yes, but I'm winking at you.
0: Oh, amazing. Okay, well, the hydration test is underway, folks. I'll report back soon. For 98.1 The Ranch, it's April.
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15: Bring your portable misters, anything with ice, a water bottle that's frozen, and wear your Daisy Dukes. 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Later on tonight, some clouds rolling in, slight chance of rain, maybe a thunderstorm and local smoke with a low of 11. Tomorrow, sunshine, some local smoke up to 30. And then on Saturday, 33 degrees.
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One of the biggest names in country music, also on the TV screen, if you stream a few shows, it's Lainey Wilson with some help from John Mayer. There's Phone, Keys, Wallet. Yep, our priorities. Oh, and wristbands if you're heading to Whoop Up Days. You can't leave home without them. How you doing? It's April here on the ride home. And I'm telling you about an organization and event that's really close to our heart here at the ranch. For 43 years, Ride for Dreams has brought our community together to change lives. So coming up Friday, September 11th, be sure to join us at the LTRA Arena, which is only 5 minutes east of Lethbridge, for live music by Chase Morgan and Bretton Rose. A delicious barbecue feast, dancing in the dirt, and an incredible live auction. 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

That's a good idea right about now. I might need that kind of help later on. It's day three of Whoop Up Days. 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
1: I'm Storm Lenny. Work on expanded access to Whoop Up Drive in Lethbridge is moving into the next phase. Starting today, crews are paving a new lane on the Scenic Drive South on-ramp. On Monday, milling and paving begins, with traffic shifting to the new lane while the existing lane is upgraded. The interchange project is scheduled for completion in November. The 18th annual Burgers to Beat MS fundraiser is happening today across the country. MS Canada's Carla Holton says to date, the fundraiser has raised more than $23 million, with the funds going towards improving the quality of life for people with MS via various programs MS Canada offers.
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1: All day, $2 from every teen burger sold at A&W locations will support MS Canada programs and research. An Alberta woman reportedly laced up her lead boots before hitting the road in British Columbia earlier this month. BC RCMP say the Athabasca driver was seen doing their best bad decision-making on Highway 97 south of Taylor when reaching speeds of 142 kilometers an hour in a 70 zone. The unidentified driver was handed a seven-day suspension, $483 in fines, and a few insurance-related tack-ons. RCMP Sergeant Michael McLaughlin is reminding others with a potential need for speed that better decision-making will make for a much safer and less expensive drive for everyone.
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1: In our weather forecast, the chance of showers and the risk of a thunderstorm tonight dropping down to 11, sunny with a high of 30 tomorrow afternoon, clear skies tomorrow night dropping down to 10, and sunny with a high of 33 for Saturday. I'm Storm Lenny.
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0: 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You have until tomorrow morning only to scoop up those deals. I'm on the grounds here of Whoop Up Days, so it's kind of like the Midway is my office right now. I happen to meet a new friend. Her name is Kaden, and I want to hear about some of her favorite parts of Whoop Up Days. What are you most looking forward to this year, Kaden?
1: All the booths inside are really nice to take a look at. There's a lot of cool people selling a lot of cool things. There's a lot of fun rides, a lot of spinny upside down, makes you want to black out. There's a lot of good food here. I had some of the poutine the other day. It's amazing.
0: Would you say that the poutine, the cotton candy are really good grounding foods before you go on those spinny rides?
1: Absolutely, if you want to puke.
0: Okay, so do you want to go halfers on maybe some of those really intense curly fries? What do you say?
1: Yeah, let's go ahead. Let's do it.
0: And may I say, your fit today at Whoop Up Days is very country fabulous. So could we maybe like exchange wardrobe pieces every now and then? Because you look ready for the Pro Rodeo, which officially kicks off tonight.
1: Of course, we can pass this around. I got it from my mom's closet, actually.
0: Well, tell your mom she has great style. I'm her biggest fan. And thank you so much for chatting with me.
1: Of course.
0: Happy Whoop Up Days.
1: Happy Whoop Up Days.

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Happy Whoop Up Days week. Can't believe we're already on day three. Tonight is the official start of the Pro Rodeo. The gates have just opened. It officially gets underway at 7 p.m. I will see you there. If not there, on the midway at the rides, probably hovering near the bumper cars as well. It's also Half Price Deals Day. That's been rolling since 10 o'clock this morning. You have until 10 a.m. tomorrow morning to scoop up amazing offers, all at 50% off. Here's some wicked deals that I've been obsessing over ever since launch. This 7-night full hookup RV site with 30-amp service at Reynolds Resort at Canham Lake, which is in BC, north, near 100 Mile House, just $225. Can somebody say super anniversary move? Or what about the Shoe Tree? $100 gift certificates at Half Price for just $50. I'm a shameless shoe gal, so I'm going to be scooping up as many of these as I possibly can. 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
12: Lethbridge weather.
13: Partly cloudy with a 30% chance of rain, maybe followed by a thunderstorm and then local smoke with a low of 11 tonight. Then back into the heat tomorrow. Sunshine, local smoke, 30 degrees. And then it gets even hotter for the final day of Whoop Up Days on Saturday. Sunshine and a high of 33.
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Kayla Langley, Lovin' Life, here on 98.1 The Ranch. Samesies, because I'm here. And my office this afternoon is the Midway here at Whoop Up Days. I'm actually just taking a moment. I was in the alien abduction spinny ride. So, yeah, I'm just going to hang out in the shade for a bit, recover, and then go on another intense ride. Thank goodness for slushies and Armageddon lemonade that you can add caffeine to. I'm not sleeping until Sunday morning, guaranteed. Anyway, happy to let you know, tonight is night one for the Pro Rodeo here during Whoop Up Days. And there's also some very, very anticipated guests arriving to take the main stage tonight. That includes Faber Drive at 7, and then Fifi Dobson, a pop artist that'll be taking the stage around 9:30 tonight. Get down here, bring the kids, enjoy the rides, enjoy the vibes, and who knows, maybe you and I will be on a ride. Just make sure you bring an extra paper bag. I might need it by then. Also, it is Half Price Deals Day. That continues till tomorrow morning. 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Oh, someone's calling me for another ride. I will check in with you later. Happy Whoop Up Days, and thanks for hanging out on the ranch.

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3: 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It's got the sun, the coolies, and a food and craft beer scene that punches way above its weight class. Ditch the usual routine, round up your crew, and see what you've been missing. 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